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1: 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It's showtime, and may I

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Yeah. Yeah. 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No parental guidance. I just see the voice. Therapy sessions. I'm in the waiting room reading Forbes.

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1: 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Let's get it.

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why I always frown. 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

You are tuned in to 96.9, the station that plays progressive West Coast hip-hop music, and I am the DJ that is bringing it to you.